Rumors spreading round in that Texas town about the shack outside the game. And you know what I'm talking about. Just let me know if you wanna go to that whole mile on the range. They got a lot of nice girls.

Attention. Your defenses have been compromised. 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You fought well, but your effort for victory was futile at best. You have been insignificant, foolish insect race. We are the lords of this world.

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They want us to kill ourselves. 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Why? They want us to kill ourselves. 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They want us to kill ourselves. 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They want us to kill ourselves. 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They want us to kill ourselves.

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Thank you very much. 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We'd like to do something for you right now that's on Caress of Steel. This is a song that Neil wrote the lyrics for, about a place not too far from where he was born. Not too far from here, as a matter of fact. It's called Lakeside Park.

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Oh yeah. I may have to wash. I may have to sew. I may have to cook.

0: God, look what you fucking did, Gavin. You fucking almost erased the entire track. Please fucking
1: I'm sorry, man, because this thing has a zoom lens.
0: Dude, I know, but you're fucking like, you know, don't get anywhere near
1: I apologize, dude. I was trying
0: fucking
1: to get like, I'm just sitting here trying to film, man. I'm sorry.
0: See that?
2: Did it erase it?
0: No, not, it could have very
1: all right, man. I'm sorry. Hey, I'm sorry, dude. Seriously, man, it was just a filming mistake. I'm staying in this one spot.

The next patient is not identified. Period. The patient will be listed as John Doe, ID number 369576, date of exam 5/12/97, 0200 hours, paragraph. Patient history, automobile accident with severe head and chest injuries, period. Paragraph, emergency computerized axial tomography of the brain without an intravenous contrast material, period. Paragraph, multiple computerized axial tomographic scans of the brain were obtained at 1 centimeter slice thicknesses from the base of the brain to the vertex, period. Images were filmed at both soft tissue and bone window settings, period. Paragraph, there is a comminuted depressed left parietal skull fracture with adjacent extensive left subdural hematoma, period. There is a left parietal brain contusion and shifted midline structures to the right, period. Paragraph.

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1: From New York to Reseda, I've been rumbling Cobra Kai with Miyagi-Do karate right at my side. Not the why, a good school, I gotta learn karate, I hate this bike, I hate it!
2: Yo, what are you doing to your bike?
1: Ma, can't we just go home? I just wanna go home.
3: Doyo-san, concentrate, focus, power!
1: Oh, wash the car, paint your fence, paint your house!
3: Out!
4: Bring my drum machine in here, we can just fuck with it all one night or something, you know?
5: Fuck with it all fancy, all crazy?
4: It's got 8 tracks, dude.
5: Eight fucking tracks. You can make a lot of shit.
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